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0: 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Head to West Central Online and tell us how awesome your favorite class is. 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
5: Good morning, West Central Saskatchewan. Here's what's coming up in your three-day forecast. Today is looking to start off with a mix of sun and cloud across the region, our northern region seeing a 30% chance of showers this afternoon. Winds are coming back from the southwest around 20 kilometers, gusting up to 40 in the south near noon with highs up to 26. The sky is staying partly cloudy in the north this evening, while the central and south see the skies clearing up, our northern regions continuing to see that 30% chance of showers in the evening, and we're seeing regional lows of 7. Tomorrow currently shows a full day of sunshine and clear skies with highs of 24 and lows of 10. Friday should start off with clear skies and sunshine with highs up to 29, though cloudy periods are looking to come in Friday evening with lows of 11. I'm Terrence Vosch with your West Central Online weather.
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1: The 4th Annual Macklin Harvest Festival is coming to Main Street this Saturday with a full day of family activities planned from 10 a.m. to 5 p.m. The event will feature local vendors, food, bouncy castles, dunk tank, and more. Organizer Kate Neufeld says the festival is all about bringing the community together during harvest.
2: I think this is our 4th annual Harvest Festival this year. We put it on just for like a family, fun, friendly event during harvest to kind of get everybody out in the community.
1: The festival will also include a cornhole tournament and a vegetable growing competition. Saskatchewan country music was well represented at the CCMA Awards in Saskatoon Saturday night. Country 101.

0: 38 special on your AM radio. Good morning, I'm Rob Kearney. I mentioned earlier this week, it's such a great time of year for sports fans. I mean, football season's in full swing, Major League Baseball heading down the home stretch. We got hockey started up across the country, and we've got curling on the way. Rock League, Curling Unleashed. They gave it a go last April, and it was popular with the fans, so their first full season is coming up starting in January. Rock League released its schedule yesterday. There's going to be 5 events from January through April, and the first event right here in Saskatchewan, January 7th through 10th, at Moose Jaw's Temple Garden Center. That's pretty cool. So Rock League is the new pro curling league. 6 franchises. Each team has 5 men and 5 women. They have men's team, women's team curling, mixed doubles, mixed 4 events. They've got rock and roll playing. They just make it a lot of fun for the fans, right? Rachel Holman is competing in Rock League this year, again, on a team called Maple United.
1: Yeah, Rock League. Yeah, there's 6 franchises, 10 players on each team, men and female, all equal. And, each team plays the other franchise throughout the week. And, you got all the top curlers in the world playing with each other. So I'm not with any of my teammates. And, yeah, no one's really allowed to play with their teammates. Kind of like you'd compare it to, the NHL and then the Team Canada, right? It'll be fun to see, new teams, new dynamics, different languages out there.
0: Yeah, it'll be a lot of fun. And again, Rock League all starts up January 7th through 10th in Moose Jaw Temple Garden Center. We'll let you know when tickets go on sale.
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0: on southern areas, clear with lows around 7.
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0: disgusting to 40 near noon with highs of 26. A few clouds sticking around this evening with those winds around 20 kilometers becoming light overnight with lows of 7. I'm Terrence Vosh with your West Central Online weather.
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0: Friday currently shows the day starting off with sunshine and clear skies across West Central, with highs around 28, though we can expect cloudy periods Friday evening with lows of 8. I'm Terrence Vosch with your West Central online weather.
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0: 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CJYM 1330.
2: Hi, I'm Taya, and I go to Elizabeth Middle School. If you see kids like me walking or biking by the school or around town during the day, please remember to look out for us because we